I hope that the Temptations will leave you with a warm sensation. Believe it or not, it's Friday night, and it's all with just my imagination. Sit back and relax as we tax the airwaves.

That was the first hour. That was the end of the first hour of the Universal Love Shower. I hope I was able to fulfill your desires. We drifted off, and we started off with some of the inspirational songs, because in life things can and will get rough. But just was just a little reminder that you are enough. At the top of the hour, we had Jericho by Inco. It's a controversial song talking about the spirit throughout the universe, the foundation exits in the fourth order, the pretty of the earth that's crystal clear as a glass of water. Jericho, walls come down. Then we moved on to Believe It.

Now we get paid to exist. Yeah, we reiterate by giving an update of the songs that was previously played. Keep your head up. You matter. Bet you don't know what's going on. Big Bing said, listen here. Then we had OG Richie with that OG swag. Don't find that much no more these days. Nash Blackwood said, they're haters. Hate. Nobody saw when you was in the dark, sweating it out, fighting off the demons. Nobody saw. Okay, Salon. Through it all, you can't stop my happiness. Zach Diamond says, follow the rules. Eddie Dalton, I'm still here somehow. Yeah, with all this madness and stuff going on, you know, we thought we'd do something different. Give a message if we could, and I hope we dropped it, because it's inside of you. Peace is not something you find, it's something that you choose. We slowed it down and brought some profound sounds. Smokey Robinson introduced us to a quiet storm. Yeah, this is where we make your body feel all fuzzy and warm. Earth, wind, and fire. Keep your head to the sky. Bloodstone dropped straight out of the sky. Harmonized with a big classic, which was a natural high. Blue magic in the house, casting a spell. Delphonics, la la la la means I love you. It's one of my favorites right here. Steel tops, steel tops. Steel waters run deep, four tops. Then we rounded it off with the warm sensation by the Temptation, singing Just My Imagination. We're going to sit back and relax as we tax these airways, share some poetry, kick it around a bit, and give out a Black History tip. But you listen to this jazz as the next hour passes. I bet you don't know what's going on.

I need to mention the fact that Never Alone Again, a nonprofit organization headed by Miss Teresa Johnson, has moved and changed its location. I'm going to reiterate this for a few weeks because Never Alone Again is a very profound organization that does a lot of important things within the community. It's headed by Miss Teresa Johnson, whereas it used to be located at American Legion Drive in Teaneck, New Jersey. It is now located 189 The Plaza, still in Teaneck, New Jersey, 07666. Never Alone Again gives out food donations on Saturdays from 11 to 1. On Thursday, they serve hot meals at the VFW, 650 American Legion Drive, Teaneck, New Jersey, 07666. If you want to know more about the organization Never Alone Again, contact number is 201-289-1718. For those who didn't know what happened or was in limbo, this is the information that you need to know. Never Alone Again is now located at 189 The Plaza, still in Teaneck, New Jersey. The contact number is 201-289-1718. Y'all take care. Listen to the jazz as the next hour passes.

What's going on out there? You know, we got football coming around the corner. I don't know if y'all, like me, I'm sitting on the edge of my seat waiting for it to go down. Although, I didn't like what, from my research, from what I understand, maybe what happened over there in Cleveland, that Deshaun Watson got to start over. Should there. I don't know what's going on over there. I guess a whole lot of people, even the Cleveland Browns dog pound, don't even know what's going on. Well, hopefully they can work it out. Just keep your head up and keep moving. Everything will be all right.

The other night, the moon passed by. The light of his rays was so strong, they opened up my eye. I said to myself, is this possible? Can this be true? The rhythm of the universe stopped by just to chat with you. This awesome night that kissed me upon my forehead. At first, I was stunned, surprised, and even a little scared. But the inner peace in me ignited and gripped my heart. It said, follow me so we can make a brand new start. The demons of fear within me starting to rise. But then the powerful voice spoke and said, have faith and I will prove to you that these demons are nothing but lies. I want to take you on levels that you have never been before. I want you to know things that without me, you would never know. Step out on faith. Walk with me as you develop courage. Your soul will be set free. I am the truth, the way, and the light. The spirit that clears your path as you stumble in the night. The moon is the reflection of the sun in the night. Its illuminating reveals its great might. It controls the water that floats upon the earth. It is the rhythm of the universe that instilled in us at our birth. Cherish this moon because at night sleep is your soul that it offers to keep. The other night, the moon passed by.

Y'all know fall is right around the corner. Autumn, where the leaves turn brown, yellow. Some remaining green, where the grass is getting ready to die. And the bees are not gonna fly. I love the fall, the autumn. As I told you last week, I'm a fall baby. I was born September the 14th. You don't need to know the rest of that stuff. But yeah. Straight around the corner, if you notice, I haven't talked about the cooling shelters lately. We'll be talking about the heating shelters in a minute. It's all good as long as we got money on the wood, chips fall where they should, and people got somewhere they can go. And we will be transpiring the information to you. Last few days have been really nice. Day got up there a little bit, but it was nice. It was, I don't know. In the shade. I like coming over here on Friday nights. Something a little different today. I was talking to a person, a couple people, matter of fact, and they felt like they was down on their luck and looking for answers of how to change things. And the answer is inside of you. Peace is not nothing that we find. Peace is something that we choose. The things we do in the dark, the positive things we do in the dark, will come to light, and vice versa. The negative things we do in the dark will also come to light. The greatest fight of all is with thyself.

negative situations that we've been through in the past, they become like apps in our brain. If you push that app again, you're going to do your thing. So what you got to do is delete that app and keep it moving. We said we was going to give it up to the icon. Not that we said we are going to give it up to the icon. Miss Dolly Parton. Dolly Parton was born January 19, 1946 in Pittman, Tennessee. She died August 25th, 2026 in Vanderbilt Ingram Cancer Center just a few days ago. Her spouse was Carl Thomas Dean, who left us a year earlier. Dolly Rebecca Parton, Dolly Rebecca Parton was an American singer, songwriter, actress, and businesswoman. She was dubbed Queen of Country. The one thing that stood out about Dolly is that she was one of those real ones and had an enormous humorous personality. Dolly Parton is the writer and singer of the song I Will Always Love You. The song was made big by Whitney Houston in the movie Bodyguard. Dolly Parton received $10 million in royalties. She wasn't complaining. She received $10 million in royalties. In fact, she took that $10 million and reinvested it in the black community. She bought and purchased a communication office complex center, creating numerous jobs. For you see, there's another world that exists that cannot be seen with the naked eye, but felt by the heart through the purity of your soul. It's not an element of the outside world, but the internal sea. It consists of morals, standards, and dignity. Like the sharks, whales, and dolphins that swim in the ocean, they respect each other. Like poetry respects motion. Yes, there's another world that we seem to have forgot, only to remember when things get rough or situations get hot. And just when we down and out and nowhere to go, the things we forgot, we now somehow know. When we're in search of this world, we must search with all our might. Once it is found, the darkness will submit to light, exposing the treasures that exist down there, just waiting to be discovered, so they may be brought up for air, unrusted and recovered. They have been lying dormant long enough to bring them up would take courage. This journey will be rough. Yes, there's another world, but it is nothing to play with. It has been sent down to you from the Most High as a God-given gift. Cherish this world because its key is the manifestation of the oceans and the foundation of me. Miss Dolly Parton has now passed on to another world. Rest in peace.

0: うん。
1: Excuse me for the little glitch in the hooker.

How y'all doing out there? It's another beautiful Friday night, and I hope I kept y'all tight. You know, sorry that we had two famous icons pass. Miss Dolly Parton, which we gave her flowers. And Mr. Michael Wright. Yeah, that was a lot of people's main man, especially in Five Heartbeats. He ran out there. He the one that ran out there and started screaming. And the girl fainted when he came down off the stage and kissed her. Yeah. He portrayed a lot of things that happened in Hollywood, you know. Got a hold of all that power and fame. Couldn't handle it. Started doing drugs. Not only does that happen in Hollywood, that happens in everyday life. A lot of times when you striving for your goals, to reach your goals, and you accomplish your goals. But then, see, you got to keep moving on. You got to keep on setting more goals. You can't sit there idle, contempt, and wallowing in your success. Because that's when it'll come down on you. You got to keep moving. You get to a point where you've accomplished everything, then you sit still and it's like, now what I do? You keep moving on. You keep setting more goals, no matter what they are. I don't care if it's volunteering at a nonprofit organization or feeding the homeless. For real, you got to keep moving on. Our Black History tip is about a saxophonist. Believe it or not, it was a brother that was behind the Pink Panther. That Pink Panther song, dun dun dun dun dun. That was a brother named Plyce Johnson. He worked with Henry Mancini, theme song in the Pink Panther movie. Plyce Johnson, the saxophonist who played the icon riff. Yeah, he died. He left us a few weeks ago. He was 95 years old. Studio musician in Los Angeles, Johnson played woodwind on hits by Frank Sinatra. What's wrong with me tonight? Frankie Sinatra. B.B. King, Marvin Gaye, and the Beach Boys. He became known for his bold swing sound, rooted in the music of his hometown, Donaldsonville, Louisiana, west of North New Orleans. You can hear him in jazz club, and he was such a great soloist. Plyce Johnson, my brother. Pink Panther will never be the same without you. Take care, and we love you.

As usual, I've had a great day. We did something different this week. I'm trying to give a little inspiration, lift up some people, and let them know to look deep inside, because that's where the rhythm of the universe resides. That's where the power of the source is. And when you're connected with the rhythm of the universe, there's no stopping you. Always remember to be 10 toes down for self. Put your oxygen mask on first, so then you can look around and help somebody else. I love y'all. I'll see you next week. Take care. And as Earth, Wind & Fire said, keep your head to the sky.

intend to bring truth to rap, not gimmicks. And I'm not finished, man, listen. Here's the moral to the thesis, y'all cats need Jesus. You put your life back together, pick up the pieces. Word to the masses, I heard God asks us for less fake rappers.

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my house. I said, babe, I'm coming home. We're gonna work this out. I paid for his drinks, and I told him thanks.

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Watching

I happened to walk into a honky-tonk one night down in New Orleans. Up above the bar hung this big guitar like none I'd ever seen. The neck was set with diamonds, and though the strings were old, like kings of sound they wound around six keys of solid gold. A man stepped up beside me. His breath was strong with wine, and he said, "You see that guitar? That used to belong to a mighty close pal of mine. He used to play it right here. I forget the year, around 45, I think. I could tell you quite a story, friend, if you'd care to buy me a drink."

Well, possessed by every weakness that makes a man a fool, I bought him around and he drank it down, and then he just rocked back on his stool and he said, yeah, I remember now, it was 45, all right. He had just returned from the Great War. That's where he lost his sight. You see, mister, his buddies gave him that guitar. At the time, it was simple and plain. He added the gold and the diamonds as he played his way to fame. He was doing a show in Shreveport the night that he received the call to come appear on the Grand Ole Opry, the greatest show of all.

I was driving him to Nashville. It was cold and misting rain. The signals flashed and the whistle screamed. But I swear, mister, I never saw that train. I heard the doctor tell him, just after he'd used his knife, "You're lucky, son. It was just your arm. It could have been your life." But he died that night. Life just demanded more than he could give. I think he could have made it. He just lost his will to live. But this world's loss is heaven's gain. And tonight, mister, he's still a star. He plays with a band of angels. You see, that's my son's golden guitar.

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Picking up hookers,

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1: Well, my daddy left home when I was 3, and he didn't leave much to Ma and me, just this old guitar and an empty bottle of booze. Now, I don't blame him because he run and hid, but the meanest thing that he ever did was before he left, he went and named me Sue. Well, he must have thought that it was quite a joke, and it got a lot of laughs from lots of folks. Seems I had to fight my whole life through. Some gal would giggle and I'd get red, and some guy'd laugh and I'd bust his head. I'll tell you, life ain't easy for a boy named Sue.

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I tell you, I've fought tougher men, but I really can't remember when. He kicked like a mule and he bit like a crocodile. I heard him laugh and then I heard him cussing. He went for his gun and I pulled mine first. He stood there looking at me and I saw him smile. He said, son, this world is rough, and if a man's gonna make it, he's gotta be tough. And I know I wouldn't be there to help you along. So I give you that name and I said goodbye. I knew you'd have to get tough or die. And it's that name that helped to make you strong. Yeah.

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I know.

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the earth alive just listening to you fuss. Then you overdid the coffee, couldn't get your hair just right. When I smiled and said good morning, you looked mad enough to fight. Well, that's another side of you.

Patty Robbins down in El Paso a little while back. And now Miss Patty Page, or one of them, is wearing black. And Kathy's clown has Don and Phil where they feel like they could die. 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

You know the heart of country music still beats in Luke the Drifter. You can tell it when he sang I Saw the Light. Old Marty, Hank and Lefty, why I can feel them right here with me.

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And listen, let him go. Don't that tickle you?

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He laughed and kissed his mom and said, "You're Billy Joe's a man."

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Well, I guess it was back in 63 when eating my cooking got the better of me, so I asked this little girl I was going with to be my wife. Well, she said she would, so I said I do. But I'd have said I wouldn't if I'd have just knew how saying I do was gonna screw up all of my life. Well, the first few years weren't all that bad. I'll never forget the good times we

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See? Well, then they start talking about child support, alimony, and the cost of the court. Didn't take me long to figure out how far in the toilet I was. I'm telling you, they have made a mistake, cause it adds up to more than this cowboy makes. Besides, everything I ever had worth taking, they've already took. While she's living like a queen on alimony,

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1: Building a gallows outside my cell. I've got 25 minutes to go. And the whole town's waiting just to hear me yell. I got 24 minutes to go. Well, they gave me some beans for my last meal. I got 23 minutes to go. But nobody asked me how I feel. I got 20.

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downtown Nashville. A young man just got off the bus with a guitar in his hand, a pocket full of songs, a lot of talent, and a heart full of hope. And he's gonna be the next big country star.

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My name is Bob Harrison, and I am happy to be your host this morning, April 25th. For 4 big hours of traditional country music. Today, if you'd like, you can email me during the show, wfuearthformakers@gmail.com. 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

And there we go. Hank Williams putting a little pep in our step already this morning with Rudy Tooty. He recorded that on November 6, 1947 in the Castle Studio at the Tulane Hotel in Nashville. Rudy Tooty was released about a month later as an MGM single, but it never was listed on the Billboard country music charts. But of course, we have not forgotten it here on Let There Be Country. So good morning, dear listener, and welcome to Let There Be Country. Thank you for waking up so bright and early this morning to get your work week, your busy weekend off to a good start. And my name is Bob Harrison. Happy to host Let There Be Country, a long-standing tradition in New York radio right here in the New York metropolitan area. And so glad that you are keeping this tradition alive with your generous support. And again, if you want to email me during the show, my name is Bob Harrison. My email address, WFDUEarthWarmakers@gmail.com. You can email me during the show. Email me all week long. All right, we do have those requests line up for the 9 o'clock hour, and we have quite a few of them this morning. So we're looking forward to that this morning, and we're looking forward to all of our fine features, our regular features here on Let There Be Country. We do have one cancellation to tell you about: the Deutsche Club Country Night that was scheduled for tonight in Clark, New Jersey. That's been canceled because of the rain that is forecast for this afternoon. And we'll get to that full weather forecast in a very short period of time. But first, we're going to survey 101 years of country music history. We're going to go back to the second decade of recorded country music, the 1930s. And specifically, we're going to go back to August 8th, 1935 in Atlanta, when Riley Puckett recorded this tune, Roll Back the Carpet. Now, Riley Puckett was the guitar player in the 1920s for the Skillet Lickers, which was the most popular string band of the 1920s. And Riley Puckett went on to continue with his highly successful recording career well into the 1930s as a solo artist or as a collaborator. Here he is as a solo artist, and he's giving us good advice. If it's going to be raining out tonight and there's no place that you can go, just roll back the carpet and have a good time in your house. So let's give it a listen. Riley Puckett's going to tell us all about it right here on Let There Be Country.

0: And getting us off to a fine start this morning here on Let There Be Country, 101 years of country music history. Well, not quite, but we stretched it out a little bit, okay? And we started that set of music off with Riley Puckett from 1935 and Roll Back the Carpet. And then we moved up to last year, 2025, and a record that was on country radio last year, Julia Cole, Day Late and a Buck Short. And then we went back to the midpoint of country music history, right about 1975, with Jack Green, He Little Thinged Her Out of My Arms. And that tune only got to number 88 on the nationwide country music charts, but it's a good one, and we played it right here on Let There Be Country. And we have our early riser special coming right up. Stand by.
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0: And let's take our first look at the weather forecast for the New York City metropolitan area right here on Let There Be Country. And today, Saturday, we have showers in store for us, mainly after 11 a.m., so right around the second seating of the Jazz Deli with Russ Kassoff here at WFDU HD2. Those showers are going to start out, and the chance of precipitation is 90%, high near 50 degrees this afternoon. Tonight, showers. Chance of precipitation remains at 90%, a low tonight around 42 degrees. And then tomorrow, Sunday, showers early, chance of precipitation 60%, then mostly cloudy with a high near 53 degrees Sunday afternoon. Sunday night, partly cloudy, low around 43 degrees, but there remains a 20% chance of showers. And then on Monday, when you're waking up at 7 o'clock in the morning for Earthworm Acres right here at WFDU HD2, Monday you're going to be waking up to a mostly sunny day with a high Monday afternoon near 64 degrees. Right now here in Teaneck, on this Saturday morning, the humidity is at 68%. Winds are out of the east at 8 miles per hour. Under mostly cloudy skies, we have a temperature of 48 degrees going up to a rainy 50 degrees this afternoon. What do we have in store for us for our early riser special? Well, I believe it's Thursday of next week, or is it Friday? May Day occurs, and let's see. I have Thursday written down, but for some reason, I think it's Friday. Ooh, let me check the calendar here. And yeah, indeed, it's Friday. Okay, May Day. And so what country songs do we have about May Day? Well, I did find one, and then found a few other country songs that have to do with little emergencies that might arise. So since May Day is sort of an emergency call, okay, on the shortwave radio, we're going to play a few tunes that have to do with little emergencies that arise. So sit back and enjoy our country music special, our early riser special, this morning here on Let There Be Country.

And there you go. Some of the records this morning, the country songs that help us remind us that May Day is coming up Friday, and just songs about emergencies and responding quickly. All right. And we started that set of music off with a song that's called May Day. It was by a singer by the name of Cam, and she took it all the way to number 11 on the nationwide country music charts back in 2016. And then we went back to 1955 and a record that got to number 15 on the nationwide country music charts. It was Johnny and Jack, S.O.S. And then we moved along with Lefty Frizzell. We went back to 1953, a record that got to number 8 on the nationwide country music charts. Lefty Frizzell, Honey Baby Hurry, Bring Your Sweet Self Back to Me. And then we went back to 1955. Okay, with Porter Wagoner, How Quick. All things that have to do with responding quickly in an emergency, okay, or a supposed emergency, just to remind us about May Day and May Day coming up on Friday this coming week here at Let There Be Country. So I hope we got that early risers special all getting everybody up and moving for their busy, busy weekend here on Let There Be Country. And let's move along to the 1990s, and I've mentioned many times before, I've been converting a whole bunch of 45 RPM records from the 1980s and 1990s that were stored in some boxes in my closet at home that I haven't played in many, many years, and getting them converted on a new turntable that I've have, okay, at home, and getting them on CD so I can bring them into the studio and play them for you. So we have at least a dozen of those records that are ready to be played today. And let's get a couple of them started right here from the 1990s. Here's one that was only number 64 back in 1991 by a long-forgotten country singer by the name of Clinton Gregory. And we have him on a 45 RPM record, converted it, okay, and brought it into the studio today. It's called Couldn't Love Have Picked a Better Place to Die. So let's give it a listen for the 1990s fans right here on Let There Be Country.

0: And I hope you were singing around the breakfast table this morning with that one. The Kentucky Headhunters, they took it to number 49 on the nationwide country music charts back in 1991. The Kentucky Headhunters and their version of the Ballad of Davy Crockett. Getting us started right here on Let There Be Country.
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0: 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And what were you doing this time of the year, last week of April, back in 1960? Were you listening to country radio back in 1960? Well, if you were, you're going to remember these tunes, some of the records that were on the nationwide country music charts last week of April, 1960.
2: Number 19.

0: go.
1: And there you go. Some of the records that were on the nationwide country music charts this week, last week of April, back in 1960. And we started that set of music with a long forgotten record by Buck Owens. It was at number 19 this week, back in 1960 on the nationwide country music charts, Till These Dreams Come True. And then we moved to number 14, Skeeter Davis and her version of that tune, which she called Am I That Easy to Forget? Kind of an answer song from Skeeter Davis. And then at number 12, what a fabulous record that is. The Browns, The Old Lamplighter. And I got to think about that song every time I'm driving home from Teaneck back to my home from the studio each and every week here at WFDU. And that happens on Saturday mornings, and it happens on Monday mornings when I drive down those streets in Essex County and pass by some of those old lamplights that are the originals from the days when the old lamplighter would go around town and light those lights, and those lamps still stand there in Essex County. So how about that? The Browns, The Old Lamplighter. And then at number 9 on the nationwide country music charts, Hank Thompson, A Six Pack to Go. All of it right here on Let There Be Country. And let's keep that music going with our Pop Goes Country, Country Goes Pop feature, and a tune from a pop singer, Bobby Vinton, and his 1966 Country Boy LP. What a fine LP that was. Bobby Vinton, Remembering. And we're doing that right here on Let There Be Country. Good morning, everyone. Remember.

And there she goes, Sammy Smith, in our Pop Goes Country, Country Goes Pop feature right here on Let There Be Country. Sammy Smith in her version of The City of New Orleans. Arlo Guthrie took that Steve Goodman song all the way to number 18 on the pop charts in 1972. Sammy Smith took her turn at it the following year, 1973, and it got to number 44 on the nationwide country music charts. Pop Goes Country, Country Goes Pop right here on Let There Be Country. And let's continue with some of that music from the 80s and 90s. Let's go back to 1980 and a couple more tunes that I transferred off some old 45 RPM records, and they came out pretty good. And let's give a listen to one of them. It's by Gene Watson. He took it to number 4 on the nationwide country music charts back in 1980. Nothing Sure Looked Good on You, right here on Let There Be Country.

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0: And there you go, the unmistakable voice of Tom T. Hall. Jesus on the radio, Daddy on the phone, and Tom T. Hall had that one on the radio back in 1980. We just heard it right here on Let There Be Country. And welcome, dear listener, to the second Tom T. Hall. Jesus on the radio, Daddy on the phone, and Tom T. Hall had that one on the radio back in 1980. We just heard it right here on Let There Be Country. And welcome, dear listener, to the second of four big hours of country music this morning here on Let There Be Country. My name is Bob Harrison. Happy to be your host this morning. And we do have the weather report coming up in a little bit, but I got to tell you, it's going to be a rainy afternoon, rainy evening. So the big country night at the Deutsche Club in Clark, New Jersey has been canceled. So if you didn't hear that announcement earlier in the program, just making it once again, for those of you whose alarms went off at 7 o'clock this morning. So there is no country night at the Deutsche Club this evening. So the best you can do is stay home and tune into your radio, go onto the archives, and play some of the old Let There Be Country programs right there in your living room. But in the meantime, let's go back to 1963. And what were you doing last week of April in 1963? If you were listening to country radio, then you would know that little Jimmy Dickens did a lot more than just novelty tunes. He had some real heartfelt songs as well, and we're going to listen to one of them right here. It was on the nationwide country music charts this week back in 1963. It's Little Jimmy Dickens right here on Let There Be Country.
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0: And there we go. Some of the records that were on the nationwide country music charts this very week, last week of April, back in 1963. And we started that set of music off with Little Jimmy Dickens and a sweet little ballad called Running Into Memories of You. That was at number 31 this week on the nationwide country music charts. And then we moved to number 12, a duet from Johnny and Joni Mosby. Don't Call Me From a Honky Tonk. That was at number 12 this week. And Johnny Mosby, okay, yesterday was the anniversary of his birth. And so we're always happy to play Johnny and Joni Mosby right here on Let There Be Country. And then we went to number 4, the Wilburn Brothers at number 4 this week in 1963, Roll Muddy River. And the number 1 record on the nationwide country music charts this week back in 1963 belonged to Farron Young, The Yellow Bandana. We heard them all right here on Let There Be Country.
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0: And let's take another look at that weather forecast for the New York City metropolitan area. And today, Saturday, we are expecting showers, mainly after 11 a.m., chance of precipitation is 90% and a high near 50 degrees this afternoon. Tonight, showers, chance of precipitation 90%, low around 42 degrees overnight. And then tomorrow, Sunday, showers early, chance of precipitation 60%, and then Sunday, mostly cloudy with a high near 53 degrees. Sunday night, partly cloudy, a low around 43 degrees with a 20% chance of lingering showers. And then on Monday morning, when you're waking up for Earthworm Acres right here at WFDU HD2 at 7 o'clock in the morning, you're going to be waking up to a mostly sunny day with a high Monday afternoon near 64 degrees. Right now here in Teaneck on this Saturday morning, the humidity is at 58%. Winds are out of the east at 9 miles per hour, gusting to 17 miles per hour under partly sunny skies right now. We have a temperature of 48 degrees going up to a rainy 50 degrees this afternoon. 89.1 WFDU. And right here on Let There Be Country, we do indeed feature 101 years of country music history, including some tunes from the 21st century. So let's go and play a few tunes from the 21st century. Here's George Strait, one of his last hit records. It got to number 12 on the nationwide country music charts back in 2015. It's called Cold Beer Conversation. And we're going to have that cold beer conversation this morning right here on Let There Be Country. A little bit early for that, don't you think?

0: And there you go, Justin Moore. He took that all the way to number 5 on the nationwide country music charts just about 10 years ago. It was number 5 back in 2016, and he had that on the music charts for a very impressive 30 weeks. Justin Moore, You Look Like I Need a Drink, right here on Let There Be Country, as we go back to the 21st century. Remember the 21st century and some of the music that gave us so much joy on country radio. And it is time now for our country rock feature, one of our favorite features here on Let There Be Country. And today we're going to listen to Ringo Starr and another track from his Buku of Blues 1970 LP on Apple Records. It's called $15 Draw. And let's give it a listen right here. Ringo Starr on Let There Be Country.
1: Oh, one, two, three.

0: And there you go. Mighty fine. How about that one? The Souther Hillman Furay Band from 1974, Rise and Fall. A little bit of country rock right here on Let There Be Country. And where were you back in 1965? Last week of April, 1965. There were some mighty fine records on the nationwide country music charts, and we're just going to play a few of them right now. 1965 right here on Let There Be Country.
1: Number 34.

of a house. Up every day it sits, bacon and eggs to fix. Four kids from one to four. Pretty soon they'll

0: And how about that? Those are the records that were on the nationwide country music charts. A few of the records that were on the nationwide country music charts this very week, last week of April 1965. And what a variety of music in 1965. We started that set of music with the number 34 record, Roy Acuff, Freight Train Blues. And then we went to number 32, Jody Miller, Queen of the House. And then number 5, Dave Dudley, 2 6 Packs Away, and the number one record on the nationwide country music charts this week, back in 1965, Jim Reeves, This Is It. We have more music right around the corner.
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0: 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Let's go back to the 1990s, all right? Everybody's favorite decade of country music, and a record that got to number 11 on the nationwide country music charts back in 1998. It's Kenny Chesney, A Chance, and we're going to listen to it right here on Let There Be Country.

Man, there you go. Mark Colley putting a little pep in our step, getting us dancing around that breakfast table this morning. Something with a ring to it. He had that on the country music charts back in 1990. Got to number 54, but Mark Colley was a newcomer, and he would do a lot better during the rest of the decade. But there he is, 1990, something with a ring to it. And it is time for our Magic Mountain feature right here on Let There Be Country, a look at the world of bluegrass. And we've got a nice little tune right here from back in 2015 by Sean Lane. It's called Just Not Today, and we're going to listen to it right here on Let There Be Country.

0: And there you go, the Band of Rooks from back in 2015 in the world of bluegrass. Our Mountain Magic feature this morning, Band of Rooks and Coal Mining Man, putting a little pep in our step this morning here on Let There Be Country.
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0: And welcome, dear listener, to the third of four big hours of country music right here on Let There Be Country this morning here at WFDU HD2, listener-supported WFDU HD2. 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Okay, this is Let There Be Country, quite possibly the longest running country music program in the New York City metropolitan area. My name is Bob Harrison. So happy to be here at the microphone this morning playing all of this fine music. And we do have a rainy day coming up in store for us, and we'll have that weather forecast for you in just a few minutes right here at Let There Be Country. But let me remind you, in case you're just tuning in this morning, that the big event down in Clark, New Jersey, the country music show in Clark, New Jersey, that country night has been canceled because of the weather. It's an outdoor event and it's supposed to rain, so it has been canceled. So no country night at the Deutsche Club in Clark, New Jersey. So if you are planning on going out, okay, you have to make other plans because it's not going to be there. And in the meantime, here at Let There Be Country, we are not canceled this morning. We are just moving right along and playing some of those great records from the country music charts of the past 101 years of country music history right here on Let There Be Country. And send me an email and let me know what you'd like to hear. My email address, wfduearthwarmakers@gmail.com. And in about another hour or so, we're going to be playing some of the requests that you've sent in over the past week. But in the meantime, let's take a look at what was on the country music charts right around this time of the year, back in 1974, last week of April, 1974. Here are some of the records from the country music charts. Good morning, everyone.
2: Number 17.

going to the store, 50 cents. And playing with little brother while you went shopping, 25 cents. Taking out the trash, $1. Getting a good report card, $5. And for raking the yard, $2.

0: And there you go. Some of the records that were on the nationwide country music charts this very week back in 1974. And we started that set of music out with the number 17 record, Dottie West, Last Time I Saw Him. And then at number 9, Don Williams, We Should Be Together. Number 7, Melba Montgomery, reminding us that Mother's Day is coming up pretty soon. No Charge. And they're at number 1 on the nationwide country music charts this week back in 1974. It was Hank Snow, Hello Love. And we have our celebrity spotlight coming right up.
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0: And let's take another look at that weather forecast for the New York City metropolitan area right here on Let There Be Country. And today, Saturday, we have showers on the way, mainly after 11 a.m. Chance of precipitation 90%, a high this afternoon near 50 degrees. And then tonight, showers, chance of precipitation 90%, low around 42 degrees. And tomorrow, Sunday, showers early, and a chance of precipitation 60%, and then mostly cloudy, high near 53 degrees Sunday afternoon. Sunday night, partly cloudy, low around 43 degrees, 20% chance of lingering showers. And then on Monday, when you're waking up for Earthworm Acres here at WFDU HD2 at 7 o'clock in the morning, you're waking up to a mostly sunny day on Monday, a high Monday afternoon near 64 degrees. Right now here in Teaneck, the humidity is at 55%. Winds are out of the east at 9 miles per hour. Under partly cloudy skies now. The temperature is 49 degrees, going up to a rainy 50 degrees this afternoon. And let's turn that celebrity spotlight on. Today we're going to shine it on Willie Nelson. He was born on April 30th back in 1933, so he will be celebrating his 93rd birthday on Thursday. So we're going to help him celebrate right here a little bit early on Let There Be Country. And we're going to start out with one of the tunes, okay, the tune that was the last of his 114 charted singles on the nationwide country music charts, a record that got to number 70 back in 1993. It's Willie Nelson and his version of Graceland. We have it right here for you on Let There Be Country. Happy early birthday to Willie Nelson. And let's see, where do we have that? Right here.

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Touch me, touch the arms

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Watch me.

And there you go, a little bit of an early birthday party for Willie Nelson. Willie Nelson in our celebrity spotlight this morning here on Let There Be Country. He'll be celebrating his 93rd birthday on Thursday of next week. And let's see what we heard. Okay, we started that set of music with the very last of his 114 charted singles on the Billboard Country Singles Chart. Okay, and that got to number 70. It was Willie Nelson and Graceland on Columbia Records back in 1993. And then we went back to the beginning of Willie Nelson's career, or close to the beginning, with his second chart single. Okay, his first one was a duet with his wife at the time, Shirley Colley. But his first solo effort that got on the nationwide country music charts, according to Billboard magazine at least, and it got to number 7 back in 1962. It was on Liberty Records at the time, Willie Nelson and Touch Me. And then we went to Atlantic Records, 1973, a record that got to number 22 back in 1973 on the nationwide country music charts. Willie Nelson, once again, Stay All Night, Stay a Little Longer. And then it was Waylon Willie, RCA Victor Records, 1976, number one country, Good Hearted Woman. And you heard it right here on Let There Be Country, a little birthday celebration, just a little bit early for Willie Nelson right here on Let There Be Country. So let's continue in that sort of an outlaw state of mind with Johnny Paycheck, a record that he took to number 30 back in 1985. And it's a long forgotten record by Johnny Paycheck. It's called I Never Got Over You, but we have it for you right here on Let There Be Country. Good morning, everyone.

kid, I'd take a trip every summer down to Mississippi to visit my granny and her antebellum world. I'd run barefooted all day long, climbing trees free as a song. And one day I happened to catch myself a squirrel.

And there you go, Ray Stevens, the unmistakable voice of Ray Stevens and Mississippi Squirrel Revival. Ray Stevens took it to number 20 on the nationwide country music charts back in 1985. And good morning, dear listener. I hope you're enjoying Let There Be Country this morning. We are about to go into one of the favorite features on Let There Be Country, and that is our country soul country feature. And what do we have for us today? Okay, we're going to continue looking at Ray Charles' 1971 LP, Volcanic Action of My Soul, where Ray Charles certainly did a lot of experimentation with some tunes from the world of country music. And here's one tune that the Browns took to number one on the country charts, number one on the pop charts back in 1959, The Three Bells. So Ray Charles revisited The Three Bells in 1971 and had a very interesting interpretation of that song. So let's give it a listen. Ray Charles, 1971, in his version of The Three Bells, right here on our Let There Be Country, Country Soul, Soul Country feature. Good morning, dear listener.

0: And there we go, our country soul country feature right here on Let There Be Country. And that was none other than Norvell Felt's Drift Away. Got to number 8 on the nationwide country music charts for Norvell Felt's back in 1973. But that was not the original recording of that song. The original goes to Dobie Gray that very same year, 1973. Dobie Gray took it to number 5 on the pop charts, number 42 on the R&B charts, Dobie Gray back in 1973. But we listened to the country version by Norvell Felt's this morning right here on Let There Be Country.
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0: And let's take a look at our country calendar, a listing of live events in the New York City metropolitan area that may be of interest to our country music fans. And first and foremost, we have a cancellation to announce. Because of the rain expected tonight, the outdoor event, Country Night at the Deutsche Club in Clark, New Jersey, has been canceled. So that is not happening. So don't drive to Clark, New Jersey this evening, as we've been urging you to do for the last couple of weeks here on Let There Be Country, because the Country Night at the Deutsche Club tonight in Clark has been canceled. But still on the schedule, as far as we know, is Tone's Bluegrass Jam at Sonny's in Red Hook, Brooklyn, 8 p.m. every Saturday night. And also still on schedule at Albert Music Hall in Weirton, New Jersey. The doors open at 5:30 p.m. Music starts at 6:30 p.m. for a special show, New Boots, New Roots, celebrating the evolution of country music from the 90s sound. And it features Butch Ralph, Kenny Kay and The Way, and more live on stage. More details available at their website, www.alberthall.org. And let's see what we have coming up this week. Every Tuesday night, it's line dancing and lessons at Sean's Saloon, Kearney, New Jersey, 7:30 p.m. Every Wednesday night, Smokey's Roundup Western Swing live at Sonny's in Red Hook, Brooklyn at 8 p.m. And if I have missed anything, let me know. Send me an email. My name is Bob Harrison. Always happy to hear from you. 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
0: And okay, let's see what we have coming up. Were you listening to country radio right around this time of the year back in 1961? Well, if you were, you were one happy camper, because there was a lot of good music on the country music charts this week, last week of April, 1961. Let's listen to just a little bit of it. Okay, here we go. 1961.
3: Number 35.

0: And there we go. Some of the records that were on the nationwide country music charts this very week back in 1961. And we started that set of music off with Lewis Pruitt at number 35, Crazy Bullfrog. And then we went to number 14, a big, big pop and country hit for Patsy Cline, I Fall to Pieces. Happened to be at number 14, working its way up the charts this week back in 1961. And then we went to number 9, Porter Wagoner, Your Old Love Letters. And there at number 1, a record song that was written by Willie Nelson, sung by Farron Young. Farron Young and his recording of Hello Walls. Number 1 on the nationwide country music charts this very week back in 1961.
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0: 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So thank you, dear listeners, for keeping us on the air for yet another year. We want to keep that Let There Be Country, that long-standing tradition in New York City metropolitan area radio. 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So thank you, dear listeners. And we've invited our listeners to send in their requests. Fill that, you know, we have a request pond here at Let There Be Country, and we go fishing every week right around this time of the morning right here at Let There Be Country on Saturday mornings, and we pull out some of the treasures that the listeners have stocked in our request pond. And let's see what we've got here. Here's a very unusual request for Mark in Summit, and he reasoned that a lot of listeners don't get up quite so early each and every Saturday morning to listen to our theme song, Let There Be Country, as sung by Johnny Cash. And he's probably right. How many of you, raise your hand, how many of you have been listening since 6 o'clock this morning? Not too many of you. So you may not be familiar with the theme song, Let There Be Country. And it was on a 1976 LP by Johnny Cash. Johnny Cash sang this song, Let There Be Country, and it quickly became the theme song for the Let There Be Country radio program, and we've carried it forward to this very day. So instead of playing it from the computer that has all of our jingles, we've recorded it from the LP itself, and we're going to listen to the LP version. It's just like the one that's on the computer, except it doesn't repeat itself over and over and over again at the end of the song. So let's give it a listen. Johnny Cash, Let There Be Country. Special thank you to Mark in Summit for making this suggestion. Here we go, right here on Let There Be Country.

downtown Nashville. A young man just got off the bus with a guitar in his hand, a pocket full of songs, a lot of talent, and a heart full of hope. And he's gonna be the next big country star.

And there we go. Tommy Collins. Don't wipe the tears that you cry for him on my good white shirt. Let's see. That got to number 72, I believe, on the country music charts back in 1967. And that was for Ben in North Jersey. He said, is there anything else that Tommy Collins did that's real upbeat? I'd like to hear it. Okay, and so there we go. Tommy Collins. And right here on Let There Be Country. Goes back to 1967.

And we are fishing for your request this morning. And that request came in from Al from Tom's River. And By the Time It Gets to Phoenix by Glenn Campbell was a number two country record, number 26 pop record back in 1967. And what a fabulous record that was. And Al had another request, and we're going to play it for you right now. Al, thanks for your patience. We didn't have it in the studio last week, but we've got it for you today. A number one country record from 1969. It's Merle Haggard, Okie from Muskogee. Let's sing along right here on Let There Be Country.

0: And there we go. A special twofer for Al from Tom's River. He asked for the Merle Haggard version, Okie from Muskogee, the original version that went to number one on the country charts back in 1969. And we also decided to play Willie Nelson's version. Willie Nelson from his CD from last year, Willie Sings Merle, with his Willie certainly admired Merle Haggard and wanted to play tribute to Merle Haggard after he passed away. So he produced this CD and wasn't released, okay, right away. It was finally released last year, and we have it in our hands right here at WFDU HD2. Willie Nelson, Okie from Muskogee, the version that was released in 2025. And Al from Tom's River, we have another request from you, which we're going to play next week and make a special twofer out of that one as well. So thank you for your patience. And we have more music coming right up here on WFDU HD2's Let There Be Country.
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0: And let's take one last look at that weather forecast for the New York City metropolitan area right here on Let There Be Country. And what do we have for today, Saturday? We have showers in store for us, mainly after 11 a.m. Chance of precipitation, 90%, a high near 50 degrees this afternoon. And those showers have forced the cancellation of the Deutsche Club's Country Night in Clark, New Jersey. So don't drive down to the Country Night in Clark because they had to cancel their program, their outdoor program, because of the rain that is forecast. Tonight, showers continue. Chance of precipitation, 90%. A low tonight, around 42 degrees. And then tomorrow, Sunday, showers early. Chance of precipitation, 60%. Then turning mostly cloudy with a high Sunday afternoon near 53 degrees. Sunday night, partly cloudy, a low around 43 degrees. There is a 20% of lingering showers Sunday night. And then on Monday, mostly sunny when you're waking up for Earthworm Acres here at WFDU HD2 at 7 o'clock in the morning, and a high near 64 degrees Monday afternoon. Right now here in Teaneck on this Saturday morning, the humidity is a low, low 48%. Winds are out of the east at 9 miles per hour, gusting to 17 miles per hour. Under overcast skies, we have a temperature of 49 degrees going up to 50 degrees, a rainy 50 degrees this afternoon. Let's continue with that music here on Let There Be Country. Going back to the 1970s, 1976, a record that got to number 5 on the nationwide country music charts. It belongs to Billy Joe Spears, What I've Got in Mind. And what I've got in mind is more music right here on Let There Be Country.

And Bobby Bear was certainly the winner with that one. He took it all the way to number 13 on the nationwide country music charts back in 1976. Bobby Bear right here on Let There Be Country. And we do have our Cowboys, Hippies, and Outlaws feature for you right now this morning here on Let There Be Country. And we've gathered together four big stars, Waylon Jennings, Willie Nelson, Johnny Cash, Kris Kristofferson. Together, they're known as the Highwaymen. And this is a record that they took to number 25 on the country music charts back in 1990. For our Cowboys this morning, it's Silver Stallion right here on Let There Be Country.

And there we go, our Cowboys, Hippies, and Outlaws feature right here on Let There Be Country, the Marshall Tucker Band. They are our Outlaws of the Week with Long Hard Ride, 1976, right here on Let There Be Country. And I'm looking for your suggestions for next week, so let me know. Send me an email. My name is Bob Harrison. Hoping to hear from you. My email address, wfduearthwormakers@gmail.com. Let's go back to the 1990s once again, and Dwight Yoakam, 1994, number 14 on the country music charts. Try Not to Look So Pretty, right here on Let There Be Country.

0: And there we are, Joel Saunier and the scene of the crime. Joel, he ascended all the way to number 65 on the nationwide country music charts back in 1990. And I think that should have been a top 10 record. What do you think? Right here on Let There Be Country.
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0: 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I'm looking out the window, and what do I see? Those fans are lining up for the first seating of the Jazz Deli, hosted by Russ Kassoff, right here at WFDU HD2, coming up at 10 o'clock. That's less than 15 minutes away. So I got to get busy here. I got to clean up this studio. I got to put some tablecloths on the tables and put some flowers in the vases and clean out those spittoons and sweep up those peanut shells on the floor. And I got to roll that country jukebox out of the way. Get all set for the Jazz Deli and that first seating. But, dear listener, I would suggest that you just stay home right where you are. 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I think that's the best way to do it. And while you're doing that, I'm going to roll that jukebox out of the way, but we have it loaded up with a few tunes from the 1980s, like this one that got to number 4 on the nationwide country music charts back in 1984. It's Steve Warner, Lonely Women Make Good Lovers. And while I'm rolling that jukebox out of the way, let me just invite you to join me Monday morning at 7 a.m. right here at WFDU HD2 and listen to a great program that we put together each and every Monday morning called Earthworm Acres. And in the meantime, if you have anything for our request pool, I'd like to hear from you during the week. So send me an email, wfduearthwormacres@gmail.com. Right now, okay, this is Bob Harrison wishing you a good weekend. Hope we got your weekend off to a good start. And here we go with Steve Warner right here on Let There Be Country. And let's see what we got. Here we go.

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1: Good morning. You have sauntered into the Jazz Deli. I am your host. My name is Russ Kassoff, and I thank you for joining me as we stream around the world right here on WFDU HD2. Hope this finds you safe and well and grooving and enjoying the time we have. Here we go.

Once again, good morning. Thank you so much for joining me. My name is Russ Kassoff, and once again, I hope this finds you safe and well and grooving and enjoying the seasons and nature and time with family and friends. This is the first seating of today's Jazz Deli, and the sauntering abounds. It's around the station right here on the Fairleigh Dickinson campus. Mr. Sinatra is here, as he has been for the past, these 12 years. We started in 2014. How about that? And he's brought a couple of vintage charts with him. The first you're going to hear is a song by Burt Kalmar and Harry Ruby, arranged by Nelson Riddle. It's from a 1960 Capitol album called Nice and Easy. And the song is Nevertheless, I'm in Love with You. And that'll be followed by a song from Mr. Sinatra's 19th studio album, released on January 3rd, 1961. That's an odd day. Nelson Riddle is at the helm once again. It's a Cole Porter classic from their album called Sinatra's Swingin' Session. And the name of the song is I Concentrate on You. Mr. Frank Sinatra with Nevertheless and I Concentrate on You. Good morning.

Oh, yes, Mr. Frank Sinatra. And a two-song set to start the day as the sauntering continues and the babkas abound. First, you heard Nevertheless with a Nelson Riddle arrangement from the Nice and Easy album of 1960. And that was followed by the swing version, the original version of I Concentrate on You by Cole Porter with a swinging arrangement by Nelson Riddle. And a mere, let's say, 7 years later, no, it was 6 years later, Mr. Sinatra went into the studio with Antonio Carlos Jobim and said, you know, I used to swing this tune, had a great chart by Nelson Riddle, but Klaus Ogerman came along, and I think let's do this as a Brazilian bossa nova. So that's on the Francis Albert Sinatra and Antonio Carlos Jobim album of 1967. But that was the swinging version, and you don't get to hear that very much. It's a vintage chart, and we'll be sharing more vintage charts with you in the nearness of time, since I've been able to finally dig them out. And now I've got a huge pile of Sinatra of the 50s and 60s. Next up is a brand new contestant to the buffet. We have some sushi for this cat. His name is Senri Oi, O-E. And the name of his new album is Homework. This is an original by Senri, S-E-N-R-I. O-E is his last name. And the name of this piece is called Rain Glass. Senri O-E is on the piano, Matt Clohessy on the bass, and Ross Pedersen on the drums. Senri O-E and his group Rain Glass. Welcome to the buffet.

Oh yes, a brand new release by pianist and composer Senri, S-E-N-R-I, Oi, O-E. And the name of the new CD is Homework. That was a medley of Fresh Edge and Rain Glass, which has pretty much the same motif. And you'll be hearing more from Senri and his trio in the nearness of time. They're all original compositions, except for one or two, I believe. We'll check that out. More next week. Next up, another track from the wonderful Mark Winkler from his brand new CD, Love Comes First. This by Chris Gordon and Mark Winkler and Shelley Lyman, called Do You Ever Wonder? Arranged by Greg Gordon Smith, who's also on the piano, Grant Geisman on the guitar, Gabe Davis on the bass, Kevin Winard on the drums, and the background vocals are the GGS Singers. Here's Mark Winkler and his group, Do You Ever Wonder?

Oh, yes, that beautiful piece is from Mark Winkler and his orchestra, called Do You Ever Wonder? By Chris Gordon, Mark Winkler, and Shelley Lyman. And that's a wonderful album. It's called Love Comes First. Next up, another track from flautist Allie Ryerson. And this is a medley of two tunes, the first by Allie, called Let's Call It Love. And that is merged with What Is This Thing Called Love by Cole Porter. Allie Ryerson is on the flute. Larry Hamm is on the piano. Lou Pappas on the bass. And Tom Melito on the drums. Enjoy Allie Ryerson. Let's Call It Love / What Is This Thing Called Love?

Oh, yes, that beautiful flautist, lovely and talented, is Allie Ryerson. And the name of her brand new CD is the Allie Ryerson Quartet. That was a medley. The first song was called Let's Call It Love by Allie Ryerson, and that was followed by a classic Cole Porter tune, What Is This Thing Called Love? They sure don't write songs like that anymore. Allie was on the flute, Larry Hamm on the piano, Lou Pappas on the bass, and Tom Melito on the drums. Next up, the lovely and talented Amy London, a regular at the buffet these days. We have Kasia Varnishkas for you today. The name of her new CD, this is all brand new, Alto Madness. You're going to hear Blue Light Boogie by Louis Jourdan and Jessie Mae Robinson. Lyrics and vocalese by Amy London. The arranger is Ron Horton. Amy London, of course, is on the vocals. Mark McCarron on guitar. Janice Friedman on the piano. Ralph Hamperian on the bass. Mike Campeni on the drums. Ron Horton on the trumpet. And Mike Hashim on the alto sax. Amy London and her group, Blue Light Boogie. Enjoy!

0: That's right.
1: Oh, yes. The lovely and talented Amy London and Blue Light Boogie by Louis Jordan and Jessie Mae Robinson. Mr. Jordan was one of my mom's favorites back in the 1940s, and I actually have some 78s of his. And I can't play them because I don't have a Victrola. But I have them, I can look at them, and I could just touch them and get the groove. That was Blue Light Boogie with Amy London and her group. Recently, we've been featuring one of the classic albums of the great Bill Evans, pianist. And he, of course, is one of my favorites. He was an innovator in terms of harmonization and just the touch of the way he played things. A great favorite that's a lot of words to get to of, Miles Davis, who was a huge fan of his, and they recorded a lot together. Most of the A Kind of Blue album, Bill was in the group. Anyway, in 1970, he recorded an album called From Left to Right with the orchestrator and conductor, the great Michael Leonard. This is a song by Jimmy Van Heusen and Johnny Burke. It's a classic written in 1944. It's called Like Someone in Love. It was written along with Sleigh Ride in July for the 1944 film Belle of the Yukon, where it was sung by Dinah Shore. On this album, we know that Bill Evans is on the Steinway Grand and the Fender Rhodes electric piano when it was fashionable and brand new. Eddie Gomez is on the bass, Marty Morell on the drums, and Sam Brown on guitar. And as I mentioned, Michael Leonard, Mickey Leonard to some, was the conductor and arranger, and the album itself says unidentified brass, woodwinds, and strings. Here's Bill Evans and the orchestra under the direction of Michael Leonard, Like Someone in Love. Enjoy.

The great pianist. You say pianist, I say pianist, or potato. That was Bill Evans with the Mickey Leonard Orchestra, Michael Leonard to some, and the Van Heusen and Johnny Burke 1944 classic, From Left to Right is the name of the album, and Like Someone in Love was the name of the song. Ah, the old days. Gorgeous arrangement, full acoustic orchestra, and one of the great pianists of all time. On the Steinway and the Fender Rhodes. How about that? Next up, one of our regulars and one of our favorite vocalists, also of all time. Like butter, not margarine, not blend, not oleo, but real butter. And I'm talking about the lovely and talented Alexis Cole from her 2016 release, Someday My Prince Will Come. This is by Bob Jackman and Franklin Marks. It's called Remember When. Fred Hirsch is on the piano, Steve Laspina on the bass, Matt Wilson on the drums, Don Braden on the sax. And this song is from 101 Dalmatians. I don't know if you can hear all of them in the background, but they're there. Alexis Cole and Remember When. Enjoy!

Oh, yes. That is the golden voice of the lovely and talented Alexis Cole. That's one of my favorite tracks of hers, and she's got quite a few recordings. That's from her Someday My Prince Will Come album, and that is a song by Bob Jackman and Franklin Marks called Remember When. And of course, you'll be hearing more from Alexis in the nearness of time, as she is a regular at the buffet. Right now, she's having a little tea. We have egg cream tea here in the buffet, along with mango tea today. We move along to the very talented arranger, lead guitarist, composer, George Gilliam. And he released an album just recently called It's Playtime Jerry. You're going to hear Freedom Call by George J. Gilliam, arranged and produced by Alex Bailey. On the lead guitar is George Gilliam. On the muted trumpet, John Barnes. And on all the other instruments, Alex Bailey. It would have been much harder to do that back in the 60s, although Les Paul invented multi-track recording. But that was on acetate. This is on digital. You just push buttons and it's in this little box. And some people are great at it, and others, like me, are not. George Gilliam and, let's see, on the muted trumpet, John Barnes and Alex Bailey. This is called Freedom Call.

0: That was the multi-talented Grooves of George Gilliam on the guitar, along with Alex Bailey on just about everything else except for the muted trumpet, which was John Barnes. That was called Freedom Call, and that is quite the groovy album, which is called It's Playtime, Jerry. You'll be hearing more of that in the nearness of time. Brand new album from one of our favorites who has been to the buffet before, Amber Weeks, the lovely and talented. It's called To Oscar With Love, talking about Oscar Brown Jr. You're going to hear Mr. Kicks to take us into the second seating. The horn arrangement by Brian Swartz. Strings conducted and arranged by Mark Cargill. Peter Smith on the piano, Trevor Ware on the bass, Charles Ruggiero on the drums, Curtis Taylor, trumpet, Keith Fidmont on the sax, Key Vibes and Rhodes, Gregory Cook, Amber Weeks and her band, Mr. Kicks, from To Oscar With Love. See you in the second seating.
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And just like that, as if by wizardry, you have been transported into the second seating of today's Jazz Deli. The sauntering continues all around the block. The babkas abound. The buffet is fresh, steaming, and full of mangoes and kosher varnishkas. I am your host. My name is Russ Kassoff, and I thank you so much for joining me as we stream around the world right here on WFDU HD2. Hope this finds you safe and well and grooving and enjoying time with family and friends and nature and all the things we have around us that are so gorgeous and beautiful that we should all be grateful for. And we're grateful for all the great music that we present to you. And we're going to begin the second seating with the legendary vocalist, jazz master Mark Murphy, who I had the privilege and honor of knowing and playing for a couple of times. Had him as our guest at the Sackett's Harbor Jazz Festival. I believe it was back in 2008. In the meantime, he recorded an album for Verve called Love Is What Stays in 2007. And this is a gorgeous arrangement by Nan Schwartz. Joe Raposo is the author of Bein' Green. It was also arranged by Mark Murphy, Frank Chastagnier at the piano, Christian von Kaphanks on the bass, Sebastian Mark on the drums, and Till Bronner on the trumpet. It pretty much is a quartet, so you don't get to hear the magnificent Nan Schwartz's orchestration, but you'll hear others. We'll present them in the nearness of time. This song was originally performed by Jim Henson as Kermit the Frog on both Sesame Street and The Muppet Show in the episodes Peter Ustinov and Peter Sellers. It later was covered by Ray Charles, Frank Sinatra, Van Morrison, and other performers. Bein' Green is considered the signature song of Kermit the Frog. Mark Murphy, Bein' Green. Enjoy.

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Oh, but green is the color of

the legendary Mark Murphy in a beautiful rendition of Bein' Green from his Love Is What Stays album, which we will be featuring in its entirety if you tune in every week for the next 512 weeks. Next up here in the second seating is Klaus Lindqvist, the alto saxophonist. Congratulations are in order because he just got married to the incredibly talented, lovely, and beautiful champion, Fulton. So congratulations to Klaus. This is another track from his album, Handle With Care, the classic by Ray Noble, written in 1938, Cherokee. Klaus is on the alto sax, Leo Lindberg on the piano, Niklas Fernqvist on the bass, and Danielle Fredrickson on the drums. Klaus Lindqvist and his group, Cherokee. Enjoy!

Mr. Klaus Lindquist on the alto sax, and his group from Handle With Care, Cherokee by Ray Noble. And you'll be hearing the rest of that story in the nearness of time. Here's our friend vocalist Jack Wood, wonderful vocalist. He just released For Every Man There's a Woman. This is from Mac and Mabel. It's by Jerry Herman, one of the great composers of our time. Written in 1974, a mere 52 years ago, and it's called I Won't Send Roses. Jack Wood is on the vocals. Jay Lawrence wrote the arrangement. Kurt Reeder on piano. Matt Larson on the bass. Jay Lawrence on the drums. Carlitos Arroyo on percussion. Austie Robinson on the trumpet. Jack Wood, I Won't Send Roses.

Oh, yes, Jack Wood and a reimagined version of Jerry Herman's I Won't Send Roses, done as a bossa slash samba. Very lovely groove. And that is from Mac and Mabel. Jack Wood, the vocalist. Wonderful, wonderful, wonderful. Johnny Mathis used to sing that. Maybe I'll dig it up one of these days. Next up, the wonderful pianist. Another wonderful thing. Antonio Adolfo, who recently released Balayos. That's the name of his album. And this is called Sambalayo. Antonio Adolfo on piano. Luis Galvao on electric guitar. Jorge Helder on the bass. Rafael Barata on the drums and percussion. Jesse Sadock on the trumpet. Danilo Sina on the alto sax. Marcelo Martin on the tenor sax, Rafael Rocha on the trombone, and Andre Siquiera on percussion. Here's Antonio Adolfo and his group, Sambalayo. Enjoy!

Oh, yes, another samba keeping in the Latin groove, as we say. You know, when they say Latin music, they're not referring to the masses that are recited in churches and performed. They're referring to South American stuff, that kind of Latin stuff. In the meantime, that was one of the pianists who played for Antonio Carlos Jobim and for Sergio Mendez back in the day, Antonio Adolfo, from his brand new album called Balayos. That was called Sambalayo. Next up, a very special tribute to Mr. Bill Kirchner, who I affectionately refer to as our resident musicologist, and we thank him for all his contributions to the Jazz Deli over the years. He's celebrating a birthday. So happy birthday, many, many more. Happy, healthy, and all that good stuff to you. With mucho gracias, much thanks. And how about an apropos song that you wrote along with William Butler Yeats, Bill Kirchner and William Butler Yeats, from his 2014 album, An Evening of Indigos. It's called When You Are Old, as you celebrate your birthday. Bill Kirchner is on the soprano sax, Carlton Holmes on the piano, and Jim Ferguson on the bass and vocals. So, happy birthday, Bill, when you are old.

For the birthday boy, Mr. Bill Kirchner. He wrote the music to this along with William Butler Yeats on the poetry. And that was called When You Are Old. Happy, happy birthday. You heard Jim Ferguson on the vocals and the bass, Carlton Holmes on piano, and Bill Kirchner on the soprano. Many, many, many, many more. That's 1, 2, 3, 4, 5. More than that. And we thank you so much for all your great contributions to the Jazz Deli that the people have appreciated and enjoyed over low these many years. Now we'll get into the high these many years. So happy birthday. Enjoy. Next up, this is becoming one of my favorite groups. They're called the Las Vegas Boneheads. And the name of their album is Stretchin' Out. This is a song by Jimmy Rolls called Basic Tip, arranged by Dick Stretch McQuarrie. The solo is by Nathan Tannoy. Kurt Miller on the trombone and leader. Nathan Tannoy, Nate Kimball, and David Philippus on the trombones. Sonny Hernandez and Ralph Dressler on the bass trombones. Dave Richardson on the piano, Steve Flora on the bass, and Johnny Friday on the drums. The Las Vegas Boneheads, and the piece by Jimmy Rolls called Basic Tip. You will enjoy.

Oh, yes. The Las Vegas Boneheads. I knew you would love that. And that was a classic by Jimmy Rolls, the late great songwriter, singer, and mostly pianist. He was spectacular, one of the original greats. That was called Basic Tip from their new album, Stretchin' Out. Next up, one of the fresh newest voices, beautiful voice. Her name is Emma Hedrick. And she released an album last year called Newcomer, which we've been featuring lately at the buffet. This is an original by Emma called In the Garden. Emma is on the voice, Connor Rohrer on the piano, Anton Kott on the drums, Thor-Eyed Johansson on the bass, Shane McCandless on the sax. Emma Hedrick and her group and her beautiful voice, In the Garden. Enjoy!

the beautiful new voice of Emma Hedrick from her album Newcomer. That was called In the Garden, and I hope to catch her live one of these days. She presented the new album last year, so she is a newcomer, In the Garden. Here's another track from Bop on Pop. Ben Porowski on the drums, Frank Porowski on the saxophone, and just the two of them on this one. It's Donna Lee by Miles Davis and Charlie Parker, written in 1947. Bop on Pop, Donna Lee. Enjoy.

The Perowskis, Ben on drums, and Frank, the legendary nonagenarian, on the clarinet. That was Donna Lee. Here's a brand new release from the beautiful and talented Nicole Zuraitis, who I had the chance to meet and work with 2 years ago at the Songbook Academy, curated by the great Michael Feinstein, the legendary ambassador of the Great American Songbook. Nicole has released a new album called The Devil I Knew, and I'm going to share with you the first two tracks. The first one was composed by Nicole Zuraitis, features Dan Pugach on the drums and David Cook on the piano, and it's called Part One, The Mirror. The second one is called Part One, Won't Make It Out Alive, and that's by Nicole Zuraitis and Dorothy Parker. The arrangement by Nicole, who's on the piano, Dan Pugach on the drums, Christian McBride on the bass, Larry Goldings on the organ, Gilad Hexelman on the guitar, the horn arrangement by Jerry Hay, and the string arrangement and orchestration by Vince Mendoza. So first from Part One, The Mirror, and the second part one, from Part One, Won't Make It Out Alive, Nicole Zuraitis, brand new. Enjoy.

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0: Won't make it, won't make it. Come on. I won't make it out alive.
1: Oh, yes. Brand new from Nicole Zuritis. The name of her project, the name of the CD, is The Devil I Knew, all composed by Nicole. And you heard part one, The Mirror, and from part one, Won't Make It Out Alive. And we will be featuring the rest of that story in the nearness of time. I have a gig announcement to make, a little self-promotion. On Wednesday, the 16th of September, for one set only, from 7 to 8:15 p.m., I will be at the legendary Pangea, P-A-N-G-E-A, 178 2nd Avenue between 11th and 12th Streets. Tell all your friends to come on down, one set only. It's posted on their website, which is pangeanyc.com. There's a cover, there's a minimum, such a deal. And joining me will be the legendary Jay Anderson on the bass and the equally legendary Warren Odes on the drums. And the three of us were the rhythm section back in the day. The day, what was the day? Was it 2015, I believe? We were on Broadway in Twyla Tharp's love letter to Frank Sinatra called Come Fly Away. So this is a reunion of sorts. Please feel free to stop by. I'm going to their website right now and to see what they promote here. Let me see. September 16th, 7 to 8:30 p.m. You can make a reservation at 212-995-0900 or send an email to info@pangeanyc, that's P-A-N-G-E-A-N-Y-C.com. And put your name in there. There's a cover, there's a minimum, and check it out. Would love to see you there, and we're going to have a great time. It's one set from 7 to 8:15, and that is on Wednesday, the 16th of September. In the meantime, that does it for us today. Thank you so much for joining me, as we have been streaming around the world right here on WFDU HD2. We'll be back next Saturday with a brand new program right here from 10 a.m. to noon. So, once again, thanks. This is Russ Kassoff saying au revoir for today. And for all of you, be well, stay safe, drive safe, and shalom.
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I must say good afternoon to you, friends. Welcome to the Reggae Experience. Another Saturday afternoon, 20 minutes now after 12 o'clock. I am Dean Smythe. We're right until 4 this afternoon, playing the best in reggae. Right now, we are inside the culture segment on the Reggae Experience. Good afternoon to you. Weather outlook for today, they're telling us it's going to be sunny. High of 81. For tonight, a few passing clouds, low around 63. For tomorrow, partly to mostly cloudy, high of 84. And for Monday, it's going to be cloudy skies on Monday, high of 82. Right now, we are looking at 72 degrees. It's WFDU HD2, the heartbeat of the nation.

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We're inside the culture segment as we continue with more music on WFDU HD2, the heartbeat of the nation. Yeah. I am Vince Michael, each and every Saturday afternoon from 12 to 4, commercial free. As we move now, friends, take a listen now to Bushman. Remember those days? 12:35.

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This one is from out of the Philippines. It's called Cool and Deadly. You're inside the Reggae Experience.

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Music coming down from the late Crown Prince of Reggae. The world is trouble. It's a minute now up to 1 o'clock inside the Reggae Experience. WFDU HD2, the heartbeat of the nation. Here's the late Alton Ellis. It's called Sitting by the Window, looking out at you, watching you. It's reggae music at its best.

Scotland invited to the 64th Jamaican Organization of New Jersey Award of Excellent Independence Gala. It's tonight, Saturday, August 29th, at the Hyatt Region in New Brunswick, New Jersey. To Albany Avenue in New Brunswick. We're gonna have a big dinner tonight. Celebrate the Award of Excellent and Independence Gala. Cocktail, they're saying that it's at 8 p.m. to 7. And for more information, you could give them a call at area code 848-228-2976. For tonight, the 64th Jamaican Organization of New Jersey invites you to our Award of Excellent and Independence Gala. It's going to be happening in New Brunswick at the Hyatt Region, 2 Albany Street in New Brunswick, New Jersey. It's tonight, friends. Don't forget to check that out and go.

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For more information, you can give them a call at area code 973-462-0965, 340, make it 856, area code 340-2551, all right? That's going to be a November 7th Black Attire Fair Gala, November 7th, from 7 p.m. until 12 a.m. at the Grand, 38 Lockwood Avenue in Totowa, New Jersey. 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Just in case, if you have something in mind you'd like to give us a call, 15 minutes now after 1. We're right until 4 this afternoon, friends.

It's music coming down from Mike Despise's score this time. You will be sorry, yeah. It's on Reggae Experience WFDU. 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

0: Whenever I feel the vibes of the music, friends, I have to play it twice. The vibe is just right on a Saturday afternoon. Really good at 72 degrees.
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It's music coming down from Christopher Ellis inside the Reggae Experience. It's called Listener of Love. And we're going to give you Christopher Ellis two in a row back to back. This one is a tribute to his father, Alton Ellis.

I'm Christopher Ellis inside the Reggae Experience. The singing tribute to his dad, Alton Ellis, the late Alton Ellis, yeah, Rocksteady man. What do you call Alton Ellis? Father of Rocksteady, yeah. 148 inside the Experience, son of Christopher Ellis. 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

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The number again is 201-836-9211. We're looking at 25 minutes now after 2 o'clock inside.

say we introduced this one last week on the Reggae Experience, coming from a young lady by the name of Sophia Songtress.

The same young lady is a fire songstress. That one called Mercy. Now this one, I'm going through changes. We introduced this one on the Reggae Experience also. We did it last Saturday, introduced this one last Saturday on the Reggae Experience.

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A young lady called her name is Safrana Sanctress. We introduced this song last week on the reggae experience, where the music is nice on a higher level.

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It's 2:45, friends. I have so much music to play for you, and Clark is telling me that I may not have enough time to do so, but I will try my best to see what I can do before I leave you at 4 o'clock. 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Now, let's turn to a little bit of gospel, huh?

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1: Next. And it's a minute now to 3 o'clock inside the Reggae Experience. A minute now to 3. Just heard from my good friend Bob down here in Florida, listening to the Reggae Experience. Kind of bugging out on me though. I promised Brother Bob that I would send him a list of some music. Didn't get a chance to.
2: I want your presence to.
1: But I promise you, Brother Bob, I will send you a list of some good reggae music. Eh?
2: Oh, yeah.
1: Just look out for it.
2: You are a champion.
1: Of course, Bob do a radio show down there in Florida on the weekends and also in the week. I don't have the information on me right now to give you more information on that.

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Of course, we take this one from the Jetstar collection. Betty McLean sing Bob Andy. Let them say from Bob Andy's songbook. 30 minutes now after 3 o'clock inside the Reggae Experience.

Shiloh inside the reggae experience. Friends, keep in mind the 64 Jamaican Organization of New Jersey having the Award of Excellence Independence Gala tonight at the Hyatt Regent in New Brunswick, 2 Albany Street, New Brunswick, New Jersey. And for more information, friends, you can give them a call at 848-228-2976. Yeah, tonight, cocktail this, it starts at 7. So you got to go there early and support this organization, all right?

Mind Friends at the 64 Jamaican Organization of New Jersey Award Excellent Independence Gala tonight. MC gonna be Sharon Addison. Yes, yes, yes. Good old Sharon Addison, she's gonna be the MC.

for tonight, low around 64. Tomorrow, partly cloudy. High of 84. And for Monday, mostly cloudy skies on Monday, high of 82. Right now, we are looking at 75 degrees inside the Reggae Experience in WFDU HD2, the heartbeat of the nation. Here's Mikey Spice. I've got Dream to Remember.

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We take this one from the Jetstar Collection, Inside the Rig Experience, WFDU HD2, The Heartbeat of the Nation. Friends, leave you at 4.

Tonight is the 64th Jamaican Organization of New Jersey Award of Excellence and Independence Gala. That's going to be happening tonight at the Hyatt Regency in New Brunswick, New Jersey, at 2 Albany Street in New Brunswick. And for more information, you can give them a call at 848-228-2976. The number again is 848-228-2976. Yes, that's tonight. Cocktail start at 7. It's going to be a great event.

I'm a little bit hungry, so I'm gonna meanwhile get something to eat meanwhile Jagged Pies is going on with his thing. Gonna take up some, take us up until 4 o'clock inside the Reggae Experience at WFDU HD2, the voice of the nation.

Well, friends, we come to an end of the reggae experience, and we do it again next Saturday afternoon from 12 until 4. Weather outlook for tonight, a few passing clouds for tonight, low around 64. Tomorrow, partly cloudy, mostly cloudy tomorrow, high of 84. And for Monday, it's going to be mostly cloudy, high of 82. Right now, we are looking at 75 degrees. Thanks, Michael. Checking out. Take care. Be gone. Bye. Catch you next week.

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0: 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Lord, the folks were so proper.

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And it was there I had a sweet revelation, and the Spirit knocked me

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1: 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Heard in beautiful, crystal clear, high definition audio. The only show that gives you music, intrigue, celebrity gossip, and even a little danger mixed in. All for an intoxicating audio cocktail your ears just can't say no to. So here it is, the only program on WFDU that tells you exactly when it's going to be on in the title of the show. Now let's get started with the show. It's incredible. It's magical. It's even occasionally ridiculous. It's the 7 to 10.

Yeah, the Trogs. I often go on rants about how underrated the Trogs. Wait, hold on. Let's try this again. Hi, welcome to 7 to 10. My name's Sean McGann. This is a program that goes from 7 p.m. to 10 p.m. The Trogs, I want you. I'm of the belief the Trogs are underrated. But they have wild... I said this last night. I played the Trogs last night. I'm kind of having a Trogs thing, I guess. It's a funny word to say this many times. I want to stop. Velvet Underground before that. Train Around the Bend from Loaded. The Stranglers did No More Heroes. That was off No More Heroes, title track. 1977. Before that, Sonic's Rendezvous Band, which had members of MC5, Fred Smith from MC5, Scott Morgan from The Rationals, Scott Ashton from The Stooges, and Gary Rasmussen of The Up. A lot of Detroit and Ann Arbor guys in that band. That was called City Slang. And we started with The Strokes from Is This It? From all the way back in 2001. Alone Together is the name of that track. That's what we did. So we're going to do another New York band from that era. Here's the Interpol singing about New York City. It's NYC. It's the 7 to 10.

Yeah, some chill out music there. Yola Tango from Painful. That's nowhere near. The Smashing Pumpkins. I don't play a lot of Smashing Pumpkins. But when I do, it's usually after an Ozzy Osbourne tribute show that Billy Corgan was at. That was Rhinoceros from Gish. Life on Venus before that. What Lies Beneath. That's from 2019. EP, it's called Departure. Life on Venus. Nobody really, you know, spends too much time thinking about life on Venus. But is there? Maybe there is. We've just been looking at Mars this hour. Everybody's waiting for the Martians. What about the Venetians? The Venusians. They're up there waiting. Or maybe they're in NYC. Look at that for a segue. Which is what we started with from Interpol. From Turn on the Bright Lights. That's what happened there. Kind of a nice little... okay. Ease into your Saturday kind of set there. So, we'll start bringing it up a little bit here. But let's keep it a little mellow. Here's Sparkle Horse. This is called Gold Day. It's 7 of 10.

Yeah, like Smith's. Just kind of ends like that. It's kind of, all right, song's over. It almost feels like the end of a set at a coffee house or something. Like, hey, everybody, give it up again for Elliott Smith. We're going to have some slam poetry coming up in just a couple minutes. But first, I want to remind everybody that macchiatos are on sale tonight. We'll be back in just a couple minutes. I could do that. Maybe I should start looking at that. Get an open mic hosting job at a coffee house. That might be a little pie in the sky. What else do we do? Sparkle Horse, Gold Day. That's it. That's all we did from It's a Wonderful Life. And Elliott Smith, of course, behind, between the bars, I should have mentioned. From Either Or. So let's start to bring this up. Just to give you a little of the old radio tease here. We got stuff coming up. I want to do a little doff of the cap to Matt Cameron, who left Pearl Jam this week. I'm assuming it was amicable. It sounded amicable. Hopefully it's nothing. You know, I think he just maybe got tired of touring. I don't know. I don't know what happened. I'm just speculating. But, yeah, I don't know. I don't know if he's doing more stuff. He said, you know, keep an eye out for what he does next. So we're going to do a little set of Matt Cameron stuff. And I got some requests coming up. So that's what's coming up. But right now we're going to do something from Titus Andronicus. This is... of their No Future songs, this is No Future Part 1 from The Airing of Grievances.

Yeah, that's New Jersey's own Titus Andronicus. No Future Part 1. I bet you never guess what song that goes right into on the album. If you said No Future Part 2 the day after No Future, you were correct. Airing of Grievances way back from 2008. Which I'd rather just not think about. That album came out that long ago. Yeah, 2008 was kind of a long time ago now. Something to think about on a Saturday night. Anyway, got like I mentioned earlier, we got some requests coming up in the next hour. Specifically, a long request, but a good one. We'll do those in about a half an hour. And then I want to start top of the hour off with, I'd mentioned that Matt Cameron left Pearl Jam this week after, they said 27 years. I know he was filling in for a while, and I guess he joined permanently. I know Binaural was his first record, but man, they've been through some drummers, Pearl Jam. I know they had Dave Crewson on 10, but then Dave Abruzzi took over, and he was kind of there for the the peak of the popularity for a while. And then I guess it was Jack Irons, who played with the Chili Peppers for a while. And he was there for a little bit of the 90s, and then I guess Matt Cameron took over. But the point is, Matt Cameron's kind of been in 100 bands, and a lot of them are very good. And we play a Bam Bam from time to time. I think we played them last week or maybe 2 weeks ago. And he wasn't on those recordings, I don't think, but he started with that band. And they were a very cool band, like one of the unsung kind of Seattle bands, you know, led up to the big explosion of Seattle in the early 90s. But, obviously he's been around, so we're going to play some stuff from that right now. But I want to remind you to listen to WFDU, HD2 in Teaneck, New Jersey. This is the 7 to 10. My name's Sean, and here's Soundgarden.